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2: Hi, I'm Richard Egan from the Office of Suicide Prevention for the state of Nevada. We are here to help in suicide prevention efforts, but if you're in crisis or you know somebody's in crisis, you can always call 1-800-273-TALK or 1-800-273-8255. It's a national prevention lifeline. If you require training in suicide prevention efforts to build a pyramid of safety within your organization, you can call our office at 702-486-8225.